bless their heart. And to when folks have to really say what it is that is the truest deep down, and other people can see that and share it, that's when revolution happens.

0: What were the skies like when you were young?
1: They went on forever. 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

0: Check, 1, 2.
1: Also, I found out this afternoon that a friend of mine has... Bill Wise, who was an actor I've worked with on a bunch of projects.

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I'm that drumbeat coming through your car radio.

0: I'm the blues at midnight oozing out of a back street honky tonk. I draw my nourishment from the teeming streets of New York City, the lonely grain-covered plains of Minnesota, from cabaret and camp meeting, bayou and beer joint, good times and ghettos. I was born in the house of New Orleans and traveled up the river on the northbound paddle wheelers. I was nurtured in the Mississippi Delta when the seeds of the blues sprang forth from the rich black soil. I was there when Elvis learned to sing, when BB got his first guitar. I'm black and white and smooth and rough and hard and soft. I'm the roots of American music, and I'm always there just below the surface. And when the chaff of trend and fad is swept aside, I'm exposed again. Strong, pulsating, and very much alive. The winds of change may blow the tree away, but the roots remain. Then, now, and until the end.
1: Right now at K-Flip, a bacon fondue fucking fountain.
2: It's liquefied bacon.

0: The Black Star. Is there some energy source coming from deep in the universe that's affecting us? Or is there an alien intelligence lurking in the shadows behind our thoughts? Or could it be a morphogenetic field left behind by the original Newlians? Oh, I don't know the answer. I do know there's something out there that some of us have tuned in on. Or, as Taru says, could be the planet is evolving, affecting everything on it. Could be we're evolving, huh? Fat chance. Look, I'm sorry I can't tie this up neatly for you. Anyway, I went out to Taru's dig to say goodbye. Taru turned out to be a pretty good guy after all.
1: Well, thank you, Ruby. I appreciate that.
0: Yeah. How's your dig coming along?
1: Well, it's a little slow.
0: What's that?
1: Missed. Damn bugs. A little slow at the moment, huh?
0: Hey, where's Moliere and the rest of the mole people?
1: Well, they're hibernating.
0: What? This time of year?
1: I know, but they hibernate about 6 months out of the year. Months that have X in them.
0: Hey, wait a minute. This month doesn't have an X.
1: I know, but this month is, oh, there he is again. But this month is, the birthday of Xavier Cugat.
0: Who?
1: Saint Cugat. You know, Xavier.
0: Oh.
1: Yeah, patron saint of some sort. Something to do with those tangos those moles so dearly love.
0: Oh, yeah. Hey, do they ever play any other kind of music?
1: Oh, sure. You mean like the Moliachi band?
0: Not bad, Taru.
1: Yeah, I guess I... Got him that time.
0: Taru.
1: Yeah.
0: Remember the ceiling.
1: Oh, don't worry, Ruby. I've certainly learned my lesson by now. Now, look at these girders. This ceiling is just a sound, and just a sound as...
0: Oh, Taru!
1: Ruby, this is the last time I'm going to say this.
0: Say what? Taru!
1: Ruby!
0: Hey, over here, Taru!
1: You all right?
0: Yeah. Oh.
1: Ruby...
0: Yeah.
1: Oh, my God. Come here.
0: What?
1: Come over here. Take a look at this.
0: What is it?
1: Some kind of a scragament.
0: Scragament?
1: You know, yeah, some kind of scroll, some kind of fragment of a parchment.
0: Oh.
1: You know, yeah, it's got some kind of glyphics on it here.
0: Oh, yeah.

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K-Flip.

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1: Participation!
2: Do stuff. Look at that cool thing that's happening over there.
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2: Don't just watch.
3: Do it.
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1: Personal boundaries. This one I kind of wish I was sober for, because it's a serious business. Just because you think your gift and your self-expression is hugging strangers, just be aware some strangers don't want to be hugged. If you haven't been to a burn event, let me warn you. You're gonna see some boobs and dong. Don't stare. Don't make rude comments. Don't make lascivious remarks. Do not touch the boobs and dongs. Unless they're your boobs and dongs. People may not be sober. You may not be sober. There's no excuse for touching boobs and dongs without permission. My roommate's having sex right now. I could walk in there and touch all sorts of boobs and dongs. I would be a horrible person for doing such a thing. No means no. It does not mean maybe. It does not mean come back later. It does not mean try a little harder. It does not mean maybe if I'm a little drunker. No. On the flip side, pun intended, if someone's making you uncomfortable, say no. Tell someone else, tell a ranger. Remember, radical self-expression does not mean they can cross your personal boundaries. I will fight to the death for your right to hang your boobs and dong out freely without fear of personal boundaries being crossed. Take care of yourself. And if you think one of your friends is too

0: 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Maybe you look out for them. 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Don't let them drink any more picklebacks. I think I said that really well.
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0: And now a Pyropolis citizen describes the kind of people who ignore government quarantines.
1: These are people of the land, the common clay of the New West. 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
0: At KFLIP.

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0: And now, a word about picklebacks.
1: What is a pickleback? A shot of whiskey followed by a shot of pickle juice. 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
0: A public service message brought to you by your friends at KFlip.

0: I don't think we should. 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
1: Mr. Stones, let's
2: Obvious
1: just...
2: dick funeral parlor. You snuff him, we stuff him.
3: That's very clever. I'm Joe from Chicago, my good man. Let us in.
2: You're Joe from... How do I know you're Joe from Chicago?
3: I live here.
2: Oh. Well, who are these other lugs, then?
3: My mob, Southside, Veronica Lakeshore, and Louis the Loop.
4: The dishonor is all mine,
2: sir. Wait a minute, Fops. Why are you speaking with a French accent?
4: Well, I...
3: We're in disguise.
2: I get it. Well, what's the secret password?
3: Oh, no, you don't, sir. I shall never be tricked into telling it. It's a secret.
2: You got it. Good for you. I've forgotten it, too. Come on in.
5: What a smoking. Nice guy, Joe from Chicago and his mob.
6: Glad to have you back, Joe.
3: Disarmed, I'm sure.
2: Joe, this here is Harold the Hawk Lunget and his gang, Willard.
7: Shall I wipe him off, boss? Shall I drive him around the block? Let me clean his car, boss.
3: Curb your rat, Hawk.
6: Don't mind Willard, see? He's just a syncopathic killer. Drop your dog, see? Slide in, see? Have an oil beer, see?
3: You too, please.
2: Mr. Stones, this is a dangerous smoke easy, Mr. Stones. Our disguises won't hold up long here. It's a job for the team, man.
6: Hey, where are you going, shortstop?
8: I'm going to go case the bathroom.
6: Join the table, Joe.
3: Oh, thank you.
6: So I thought I'd never meet Joe from Chicago, see? You know, we got a friend in common.
3: Oh, really?
6: Jim Fang, see?
3: Oh, Jim C. Fang. Yes, I knew him.
6: Yeah.
3: Well, I may have bumped into him once.
6: That's rich. Bumped him off, you mean? honey, you're a swell flapper. What's under the flap?
3: Watch it there, bug eyes. Keep your peepers off my mole.
9: Mole?
6: Who's the professor?
9: Oh, well, I'm a practicing physician, sir.
6: Well, when you've stopped practicing, see? I got a couple of slugs in my back garden, see? I want removed, see?
7: Clip him, boss. I'll shake his head. I'll mow him down.
6: Go squeeze a tomato, Willard. They're playing your song.
7: Let me squeeze this one,
3: boss. Just a second, old man.
9: Just a second, old
3: it's
9: man.
3: It's lady's choice, Ratso.
10: Thanks, Joe. Come on, Louis. Let's rat.
9: Oh, delighted, Ronnie. I do a colorful Afghani bondage dance. The beggars crawl. Sumatran kick, Dutch.
3: They make a nice couple, don't they? She sets him up, he knocks her down.
6: Plant those bozos, Willard, see?
7: I'll throw him the fish out.
6: Well, Joe, what do you know?
3: What?
6: What's your swindle, see? Oh. A snatch, a heist, bunco, the rackets?
3: Oh, no. Pig nuts. Bogus pig nuts.
6: Oh, big time.
3: You betcha.
6: Me, I'm up to my nose in candy.
3: Really?
6: Here's a little 2-pound sampler you can take home the little woman. Make her littler. Try one.
3: Ah, nose candy.
6: Yeah.
3: Smells good, too.
6: Don't horn the ones with the cherries in the middle, Joe. You'll suffocate.
3: I like the powdered sugar at the bottom of the box best.
6: more sugar. I get it. That's rich. See? Ha, ha, ha!
3: Oh, good stuff. There's a ringing in my ears.
6: I'll get it. It's Herr Lungett's table. You're talking to the Hawk, see? What's so funny about that? Ha, ha, ha, yourself.
7: You want me to cut him off, boss?
6: Relax, Willard. Boris, it's for you. Some weird electrician on the wire. Repairs or something, see?
11: The boss, I know who that is. Thanks, Hal.
3: Nord wires, no doubt.
6: Nord who?
3: Just an ingenue I know.
6: Joe, you're wired.
7: You want me to pull this plug?
6: No, take it easy.
2: Hi, boss. Where do you want Mr... Oh. He wants me to use the criminal's code. Hello, sweetheart. I picked up the bag of pickles and took them to your mother's house. I knocked him out. Asleep in the linen closet. What's so funny? Put the pickles in where? No. You mean the linen closet, don't you? Look, turn the organ down a little. I can hardly hear you. Okay, dear. Have it your way. I'll put the pickles in the galoshes, but I still think... No, I like your organ, honey, and I love you. Don't cry. Oh, you're laughing. Okay, sweetheart. Glad you see it that way. I'm signing off now. O.F. Goodbye. I mean, hello.
6: Excuse me, gents, but I've got
3: to
6: go.
3: To the bathroom.
11: No, yes.
3: Yes, well, I have to see a dog about a man, too.
6: Yeah, Joe, I know what you mean. This oil beer goes through you like a hot car, see? Yeah. Speaking of which, what kind of touring car you like to steal when you're doing a... Where's everybody gone?
9: It's a case of the agate poisoning. Just imagine a whole town high on rye.
10: Oh, that must have been before pro-inhibition.
6: Glad you're back, sister. Hey, Professor, your friend just took a powder, see?
9: Oh, really? What did he say? Did you take notes?
6: I only take what don't belong to me, see?
10: You boys, excuse me. I have to powder my knees.
9: Well, let me escort you to the facilities.
6: Hey, the party's pooped. pooping out on me. What's happening? Ain't Blue-Quest. Come on over here, see? I need somebody to talk to.
10: Oh, Doctor, you don't need to go with me, really.
9: Oh, but I do, my dear. This foreign dancing gives me the fearful shuffles.
10: Oh, I caught them in Buffalo once. Well, here's the little Sheba's room. Bye-bye,
9: Sheba's, over here. Sheik's. Well, this must be the gents.
4: Right, Mr. Stones, we have to get out of here or we'll get caught in the rain.
9: He's occupied. My dear, I'm beginning to shuffle, too.
12: I saw him come in here, and what goes in must come out. Fudge, law, lad. Fudge, by God, I've got it. What? A rat hole. Biggles down the rat hole. Ha-ha! It's a rat.
9: Stones? Stones, I say. Is that you?
4: But I don't lock her.
9: From the inside.
12: Stones, come on, there's one for two. Now, who's in there?
9: Stones! I say, Frank and Stones, gone! It's monstrous!

What is happening to me, and also to the old zombie I used to know? Of course they once was so spectacular, now we be talking the vernacular. This is

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When the Galut Kalugna rushing down the plain is underneath.

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Only the suckers forced to buy them expensive tickets we be selling at the door. Now we got Broadway zombie mammies, we got an ugly orphan Annie, and the

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'Cause we is Broadway, we is expensive, and we can't.

The Piropolis Department of Fish and Wildlife states that they're pretty sure most of the flesh-eating leeches have been removed from the creek. A public service announcement from your friends at KFLIP.

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1: 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So if you're an alcoholic who's going to drink, drink picklebacks.
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0: 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Just a student like you.
1: Like me?
0: Just a student like you.
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0: Just a student like you.
3: Adolf, come and get it. Your clam cakes are getting damp.
4: 10-4, Eleanor.
5: Whew. Defoliating a victory garden certainly works up an appetite.
3: You sit down, Father, and dig right in.
5: That's right. This afternoon I'll be able to start digging the pit. If I can get some work out of that boy of yours, I can have the bunker finished by election day. Where is Porgy, anyway?
3: He's up in his room, helping Porcelain make the bed.
6: Oh, Porgy! Oh, my!
7: Porgy! Porgy, tell you about it!
6: He's coming, Mother!
3: He's so good with the servants, Fred.
5: Stop calling me Fred. My name's Adolf.
8: Oh, bombs away, Dad. Morning, Mom.
3: Morning, sir.
8: Oh, hot dog! Road cakes again. Heavy on the 30 weight, Mom.
5: Don't eat with your hands, son. Use your entrenching tool.
8: Aw, gee, Dad, I'm just trying to save time. It isn't every day a guy graduates from high school.
5: How many times have I heard that before?
3: Well, you boys fight it out among yourselves.
5: Okay, Mother.
3: Look at the time. Boy. I've got to dress for my bridge club.
8: Gee, Mom, isn't that bridge built yet?
5: No, son. And it won't be until free hands on both sides of the big ditch can press the same button at the same time.
8: Okay, Dad, I give. Oh, boy, can I eat my breakfast now?
5: Only if you stay out of trouble, boy. Your shenanigans could cost me this election.
9: Well, come on, Dad. No Irishman can stop you from getting to be dog killer this time. You're a natural.
3: Don't wolf your food.
9: Oh, there's Munhead. Graduation, here I come. So long, Dad.
5: Oh, that son of mine.
3: He's not your son, Fred.
5: Stop torturing me, Ethel.
3: Come on, step on it, Mudhead.
10: Oh, I'd love to, Porgy, but I got my two tones through the floorboard already.
3: Well, okay, then we could take the shortcut through Frogtown.
10: All right, we could stop off at Pop's and dig some jugs.
3: Some what?
10: Oh, that Louise Wong's got a balcony you could do Shakespeare from.
3: Aw, not now, Mudhead. They need me at the last meeting of the Philatelist Club.
10: I didn't know you masturbated.
3: Aw, creepies, Mudhead. Where's your school spirit?
10: That's in the rumble seat. You want to snort?
3: Oh, very funny.
10: Sure is.
3: Gee, everybody at Moore Science High is an extracurricular activity but you.
10: Well, doesn't Louise count?
3: Only to 10, Mudhead. You know, that's just it.
10: Just what?
3: Well, we're the leaders of tomorrow.
10: Yeah, but it's today.
3: Well, yeah, but what are you going to do tomorrow after we graduate?
10: Oh, well, I thought maybe I'd go out and find a bunch of guys who dress alike and follow them around.
3: What?
10: Or I could go pick up a couple of girls.
3: Oh, is that all you think about, picking up things?
10: Yeah.
3: Golly, Mudhead. Don't you remember what Principal Boo put down at the pep rally yesterday?
10: Principal Boo?

0: you, fellow kids. Quiet. In addressing for the assembly this morning... Thank you. I am recalling the words of the founder of Morse Science High School, Yucaipa Heap, who pressed the first bricks with his own hands. Knowledge for the people, he said. Give them a light, and they'll follow it anywhere. We think that is a fair and a wise guy for rule to be guided by.
1: But it's reality!
0: And we're not afraid of it, are we?
1: Eat it!
0: You bet.
1: Eat it raw!
0: Raw, raw, raw. That's the spirits we have here. Okay, so come on, kids. Line up, sign up, and re-enlist today. Because we need more schooling for more students... For more science, high! Thank you. Fuck you, too.
2: So you see, Mudhead, it's like the pooper said. With counter-subversive educational priorities the way they are, well, it really helps our side to re-enlist.
3: Is that what you're gonna do?
2: Oh, hell no. Right after I graduate, I'm going to cut the soles off my shoes, sit in a tree, and learn to play the flute.
3: Hey, look, Porgy!
2: Watch it!
3: Where are you going to graduate from?
2: Holy Mudhead Mackerel! Morse Science High! It's disappeared!
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0: 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K-Flip.

KFlip would like to remind you, the following things are not consent. Costumes are not consent. A lack of clothing is not consent. Flirting is not consent. Changing your mind is not consent. Being in a relationship is not consent. If you have to convince them, it's not consent. Only an informed, sober, freely given, ongoing, enthusiastic hell yes is consent. Consent is hot. Assault is not. Know the difference. A public service message from your friends. Hell yes! At KFlip.

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1: Leave No Trace! This is important! Every burn event is a Leave No Trace event. What you bring in, you bring out.
2: When you're done with me, can you leave me on the ground?
1: No! You should not move! M-O-O-P! Matter out of place.
2: Aren't there garbage bins?
1: No, there are no garbage bins at Flipside. What? There are no trash cans at Flipside! There is no garbage squad. I don't think there's such thing as a garbage squad anywhere. Pick up your stuff. Your mama is not gonna clean after you. 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

Tarantella. 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

0: 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It's not a big truck. It's a series of tubes.
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Well, of course you are! 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

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Where everybody drives a Cadillac car. And the streets are paved with hamburgers. And the rivers run with what is draft red barrel. Utopia. Where all your needs are catered for, anticipated, calculated. All your wants are monitored, programmed, computer formulated. We know you will be very happy here. Nobody has complained yet.

0: Chuck.
1: Chuck.
0: Hello?
1: Chuck.
2: Song's over now.
3: I'm really disappointed.
4: I'm sorry.
3: In you. That's what you get for rocking a little too long. At the end, we talked about you rocking too long.
4: Sorry.
3: Yeah, well.
2: We're going to put
3: we'll,
2: you...
3: We'll talk about this later.
2: Yeah.
3: We don't need to drag this out in front of everybody.
5: Destroy Autobots.
3: It's probably best that we move on.
2: Yes.
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a hardcore. He's not setting out to hurt people. He's got a lot of love in him. So, you know, for his mum, his brother, his girlfriend, he actually, I think, wants to do the right thing. So it's more a question of willpower, self-discipline, circumstances.

0: And now, a burner explains communal effort.
1: Communal effort. This is a community that exists all year round, not just during the week of Flipside. There's plenty of ways to get involved.
2: Well, this is a great way to get involved. So is this.
1: Or maybe this one.
2: How about that? Isn't this a good way?
1: If this is your first burn, I hope you're camping with a bunch of people. Because a big part of burns is coming together as a community and building something together and creating something that you can share. Maybe you guys are giving out fruit salad.
2: Maybe you guys are giving out free Indian burns to those who want them.
1: Maybe you guys are offering free workshops in how to please your woman / man, or how to / your woman man. Maybe you guys are highly suggest you get your ass involved.
0: A public service message brought to you by your friends at KFlip.

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Once I had a girl on Rocky Top, half bear, the other half cat. 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
1: Don't want what, child?
0: My coffee. The warden says he's tired of my coffee.
1: Well, it's been pretty clear that your coffee don't got zest appeal.
0: Zest appeal? What's that?
1: I don't know.
0: Oh.
1: That's the secret ingredient in Herzog Brothers coffee. Yeah, look here. A blend of the finest Brazilian soya beans, Chilean chicory nuts, and Spanish flies.
0: Oh.
1: Here, take this can home with you, Katie.
2: The next morning...
0: More coffee, Warden?
3: No, I think I've had enough.
2: Herzog Brothers coffee, the real one. Look for the can in the plain brown can.

0: And now, a burner explains gifting.
1: Gifting, flip side, like any burn, is based on a gifting economy. 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My roommate's totally having sex right now. 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If you give something and you don't get something in return and you're upset about it, you're the asshole. You want to make someone smile. My roommate's totally making someone else smile right now.
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1: This is a song from Turn that begs the patience of the fairest one of all. This is called Boston and St. John's.

And I'm going to start with the same song I've started every show since I went solo. It actually happened that some people were whining after the first two shows I ever did that I didn't have any blues songs. So I wrote this, and I'll get it out of the way and then do real songs.

0: My little sister just flew back in from Africa, but she's not here. Still, she's up in New Haven doing something. I wanted to come back here, but it's just because of
1: Down Bash.
0: And this is the song that Jane likes.

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If you are susceptible to country music, you have 5 seconds to retreat to a safe listening distance. 5, 4, 3, 2, 1, 0.

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0: the fun in the world.
1: Larry's not with us anymore. 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
2: Yeah.
1: He bit the big one. Yeah. Well, he's got his own little piece of head.

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Wait, what was I just talking about? A public service message from your friends at KFlip.

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0: first time we ever did that, too. 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
1: Orgasm has become the most mystified state of feeling. No one can be quite sure if they have it or not. Is it just ejaculation, or is it orgasm? Is it just involuntary pelvic contractions, or is one having

0: And now, a burner explains radical self-expression.
1: Radical self-expression. This is what makes a burn great. Radical self-expression can be part of your gift to the burn community. Got a crazy outfit? 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Got a crazy contraption? 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Got a crazy talent? 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Be the best you you want to be. Be the person you want to be. Just don't wreck anyone else's shit. Sorry for the swearing.
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0: It's 10 p.m. Do you know where your evil twin brother, who was born in a different part of space-time but figured out how to transport to your time and is now secretly stalking you so he can take over your life as his own, is?
1: Wow, that seems awfully specific.
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0: first time we ever did that, too. 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Flattery will get you nowhere.
1: Halt! Have you checked in with yourself lately? HALT stands for hungry, angry, lonely, and tired. Each one of these four emotional and physical conditions, if not cared for, can leave you vulnerable. So, we invite you to halt for a minute and check in with yourself. Ask yourself, what am I feeling right now? Am I hungry, angry, lonely, tired? How do I feel about my mother? Well, actually, you can forget the last one. Don't underestimate how powerful the simple act of checking in and listening to yourself can be. Listen to your body's signals. Then fix it and you'll be good to go again. 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
0: Yeah, bring it on home.
1: Well, how was that?
0: It stunk.
2: And now for something completely different.
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0: So
1: wasted. I
0: was
1: a hippie. I
0: was
1: a
0: burnout.
1: I
0: was
1: a
0: punker.
1: With a
0: business degree.
1: I
0: was
1: a
0: surfer.
1: I
0: had
1: a
0: skateboard.
1: I
0: was so
1: heavy.
0: And
1: I
0: with my
2: mama.
1: I
0: was so
1: wasted. I
0: was so fucked up.
1: I
0: was so
1: messed
0: up.
1: I
0: own
1: label
0: screw my hands.
1: I
0: was so jacked
1: up. I
0: was so drunk up.
1: I
2: made a million
0: friends
1: eat
2: dog
1: food. I
0: was so
1: wasted. I
0: was
1: wasted. Hey,
0: Greg, again, fuck you.

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1: Iceberg, run ahead!
0: At least we hope so. 100.5 FM. 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
2: Dead. I.
0: Was.
2: A hippie. I.
0: Was.
2: A
0: burnout.
2: I.
0: Was.
2: A
0: punker.
2: With a
0: business degree.
2: I.
0: Was.
2: A
0: surfer.
2: I.
0: Had.
2: A
0: skateboard.
2: I.
0: Was. So.
2: Heavy.
1: And
2: I.
1: With
0: my.
1: Mama.
2: I.
0: Was. So.
2: Wait.
3: Dead.
2: I.
0: Was.
2: So.
0: Fucked up.
2: I.
0: Was.
2: So.
0: Messed
2: up. I.
0: Own.
2: A.
0: Label.
2: I.
0: Screw.
2: I.
0: Hands.
2: I.
0: Was.
2: So.
0: Jack.
2: Up. I.
0: Was.
2: So.
0: Drunk.
2: Up.
3: I.
2: Made.
3: A. Million.
0: My.
2: Friend.
0: Eat.
2: Dog.
3: Food.
2: I.
0: Was.
2: So.
3: Wait.
2: Dead.
3: I.
0: Was.
2: Wait.
3: Dead.
2: Hey.
0: Greg.
4: Yin.
0: Fuck.
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0: A public service message brought to you by your friends at KFLIP.

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0: A public service message brought to you by your friends at KFLIP.

0: Jesus, that was terrific. I've never experienced anything quite like that in a theater before. How about you, Rhonda?
1: You're a worm, Harry. Drop dead. God, you're disgusting. Don't touch me. Yuck. What is the scum on your chest? Did that little rubber mammy do something on you?
2: Abdullah, you little vagrant. What you been up to with the chump over there? Let me see your drawers. Whoa, just couldn't help yourself, could you? Phew. You best be washing that thing off, darling. I know we're supposed to be indestructible, but what you got ripening down there be putting us all to the test. Yow.
3: Personally, darling, I found the performance with the briefcase to be incredibly stimulating.
1: Eat shit, you overbearing male chauvinist member of the scientific community.
2: What a sweet little hunky heaven she growed up to be. When she was deflatable, she didn't say nothing. Just kept her face open like this, waiting for the salami that never arrived. Now, she fucking the briefcase, dumping the paper all over the floor, hair up in an ugly old bun, fountain pen dangling out of asshole, and talking dirty to a member of the royal family. Girl, this cocksucker might be evil, but he am a prince. Now he be talking to vernacular. I is finding it considerably more convenient to indemnify with his point of view.
4: Sure enough.
5: Mm-hmm, yeah. You're a wise old mammy. Where you from, Richly?
2: Why, St. Lumen's.
5: God damn, I knew it. I could just make it out from your renunciation. Sure get hot down there in the summertime.
2: That no lie. People be croaking all over the fucking place. I see y'all like that sort of thing. Judging from your wardrobe, y'all be well into death and pestilence and shit. Probably got yourself quite some expensive education going for you.
5: Oh yeah, St. Louis. Damn, some of the zombie folk up the laboratory got kin there.
2: No, really? Can't be.
5: Oh hell yeah, the ugly dead motherfucker on the string there. He related to a bunch of other ugly dead motherfuckers from the east side. And the current is short little ugly dead motherfucker with the dead dog been fucking the police commissioner.
2: How you know so much about what's going on down there, you evil cocksucker? Y'all been staying quite well informed from being in the laboratory most of your time.
5: Just my

0: living with them taters, like the swamp murderers down at Benihana's.
1: What? Huh? You wanna what? Abdullah, the prince just be shooting the hometown shit here. He ain't gwine give us no more problem. What you mean, girl? Okay, okay, go ahead and fuck the little crabgrass baby with the enormous white pompadour. Go on then. Get down with your nasty little old degenerate self.
2: I really need it, really need it, really need it. I feel so long and as well, CD Messi. Take me to some movies, buy me a balloon. Well, stop, Deedle, that feels good.
1: Twist and shout. Work it on out and in. 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

0: Go on, give him a little shoot. 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We're going jumbo every time. Boom, get the little pompadour up in the air again. I like that part.
1: Stroke me lovely twice up, Medular. I thought he were good. I really need it. Ancestor, I feel better now.
0: Just like the Olympics.
2: It's fascinating the way things are resolving themselves around here. I never would have suspected anything like this when we came in.
3: Where are your real clothes, Harry? Are you going back to Long Island like that?
2: I have nothing to be ashamed of. I have a lovely body. Everyone will understand I've accomplished something tonight. I really believe that. I found a sort of fulfillment other men only dream about.
3: You've accomplished nothing. Nothing at all. You're a mere worm. Less than that, you're a useless old American man worm, the most disgusting creature on the face of the earth. Phooey on you! Worms like you would be nothing without me and my kind. We are the future, Harry. Not you. We don't need you and your kind because our kind is the best kind. Mankind is shit, Harry. Our kind will get rid of your kind just like wiping off this fountain pen, Harry. Smell it quick, you submissive little cocksucker. Because I'm wiping it off any minute now. This is symbolism, Harry. Really deep, intense, thought-provoking Broadway symbolism. This isn't Dreamgirls, Harry. This is the way it really is. I'm talking to you, Harry. We hate you. We are modern, Harry. You are not modern. Worms are not modern. While you become lawyers and accountants and we playboy and bought a pipe, we planned and dreamed and fucked our briefcases while you weren't looking. Yes, Harry, that's right. And we've actually been able to reproduce ourselves that way for years, Harry. But you never knew, did you, you worm? We had special atomic glasses made by women optometrists who promised never to tell. We learned how to hide secret stuff wrapped up in the middle of those severe terminal buns we wear.